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sang kewentenan biang Palungguh Cokoridewo meniki teh sampun dhuwur re Palungguh Cokoridewo. 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